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0: This beautiful fall weather on the first weekend of fall is setting up shop just perfectly, with highs in the 70s, lows in the 40s and 50s. And then as we get into next week, mostly sunny and mostly dry conditions. 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That's your latest forecast. I'm meteorologist Mike Witcher from the East Tennessee Weather Center, and remember to always get the latest forecast weather updates with the East Tennessee Weather app.
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0: This beautiful fall weather on the first weekend of fall is setting up shop just perfectly, with highs in the 70s, lows in the 40s and 50s. And then as we get into next week, mostly sunny and mostly dry conditions. 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That's your latest forecast. I'm meteorologist Mike Witcher from the East Tennessee Weather Center, and remember to always get the latest forecast weather updates with the East Tennessee Weather app.
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3: Lay.

0: This beautiful fall weather on the first weekend of fall is setting up shop just perfectly, with highs in the 70s, lows in the 40s and 50s. And then as we get into next week, mostly sunny and mostly dry conditions. 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That's your latest forecast. I'm meteorologist Mike Witcher from the East Tennessee Weather Center, and remember to always get the latest forecast weather updates with the East Tennessee Weather app.
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0: This beautiful fall weather on the first weekend of fall is setting up shop just perfectly, with highs in the 70s, lows in the 40s and 50s. And then as we get into next week, mostly sunny and mostly dry conditions. 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That's your latest forecast. I'm meteorologist Mike Witcher from the East Tennessee Weather Center, and remember to always get the latest forecast weather updates with the East Tennessee Weather App.
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0: This beautiful fall weather on the first weekend of fall is setting up shop just perfectly, with highs in the 70s, lows in the 40s and 50s. And then as we get into next week, mostly sunny and mostly dry conditions. 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That's your latest forecast. I'm meteorologist Mike Witcher from the East Tennessee Weather Center, and remember to always get the latest forecast weather updates with the East Tennessee Weather app.
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0: This beautiful fall weather on the first weekend of fall is setting up shop just perfectly, with highs in the 70s, lows in the 40s and 50s. And then as we get into next week, mostly sunny and mostly dry conditions. 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That's your latest forecast. I'm meteorologist Mike Witcher from the East Tennessee Weather Center. And remember to always get the latest forecast weather updates with the East Tennessee Weather app.
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3: 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I'm sorry. I'm back.

This beautiful fall weather on the first weekend of fall is setting up shop just perfectly, with highs in the 70s, lows in the 40s and 50s. And then as we get into next week, mostly sunny and mostly dry conditions. 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That's your latest forecast. I'm meteorologist Mike Witcher from the East Tennessee Weather Center, and remember to always get the latest forecast weather updates with the East Tennessee Weather app. Nothing.

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This beautiful fall weather on the first weekend of fall is setting up shop just perfectly, with highs in the 70s, lows in the 40s and 50s. And then as we get into next week, mostly sunny and mostly dry conditions. 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That's your latest forecast. I'm meteorologist Mike Witcher from the East Tennessee Weather Center, and remember to always get the latest forecast weather updates with the East Tennessee Weather app.

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0: This beautiful fall weather on the first weekend of fall is setting up shop just perfectly, with highs in the 70s, lows in the 40s and 50s. And then as we get into next week, mostly sunny and mostly dry conditions. 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That's your latest forecast. I'm meteorologist Mike Witcher from the East Tennessee Weather Center. And remember to always get the latest forecast weather updates with the East Tennessee Weather app.
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5: Start

0: This beautiful fall weather on the first weekend of fall is setting up shop just perfectly, with highs in the 70s, lows in the 40s and 50s. And then as we get into next week, mostly sunny and mostly dry conditions. 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When you're in a crisis, the faster you get help, the better it is. 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That's your latest forecast. I'm meteorologist Mike Witcher from the East Tennessee Weather Center. And remember to always get the latest forecast weather updates with the East Tennessee Weather app.
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1: Away.
0: Here we go. Comedian JJ Williamson's with me. Also Trey G.
2: What's up?
0: Coming up on the show this weekend, after a comment was made about Megan Thee Stallion having too many failed relationships, we raised that question. Is that a red flag? Is it a red flag?
1: Right.
0: Also, journalist, television talk show host, and author Tamron Hall is going to pull up this weekend. And we got comedian Donnell Rollins in the building. But up next, we're going to tap in with a couple to see if we can work things out for them. I'm talking about Dee Dee's date fail. On the way, you're checking out Dee Dee's Weekend Kickback.

0: right, so you guys know it's all about date fail. We got Marcus. Marcus, you still there, right?
1: Marcus. Yes, yes.
0: All right. So Marcus called us, and when I tell y'all, we asked Marcus about 1,700 questions, and he said no to all of them, and so we don't know what it is why this woman named Tiana never called him back. So what we're going to do, Marcus, we're going to find out what happened on this date and why she never did. Okay, so when we call her, you got to be quiet. Don't jump in. Here we go, y'all. Let's call Tiana.
2: Hello?
0: Hi. Is Tiana there?
2: Yes, this is Tiana.
0: Hey, Tiana. My name would be Dee Dee, and I have Trey G with me and comedian J.J. Williamson, and we do a radio show, and it's called Dee Dee in the Morning. And you're on a date with J.J.'s cousin named Marcus, and we wanted to know... He liked you, and so JJ wanted to know. JJ, you ask her what happened then.
3: Hey, I just wanted to know. Y'all went out on a date, man. It seemed like it was amazing. I wanted to just get your perspective of the date and how did it go, and let me know how y'all.
0: Trey,
3: right there.
0: Trey, tell Trey. Help.
4: Hey, T, please let us know how the date was.
0: Tiana.
2: I mean, he's a nice guy. And I mean, Marcus is really nice. He's really cool. We went out for brunch. I mean, he made me laugh. We shared stories. You know, it was really great. But it's just, I don't think he was completely honest with me about just everything about himself.
0: And what do you mean?
4: What was he dishonest about?
2: I mean, well, you know, look, we met in a dating app. That's scary enough already. And thought he was like perfect. But the thing is that his front tooth kept falling out.
4: Wait a minute. Hold on.
0: The whole tooth is missing.
2: Yeah, there's an entire gap there. There's nothing hard. So we were like laughing and talking, and he laughed so hard, all I saw was the tooth fly out of his mouth onto the plate.
4: Let me ask you
2: and
4: this, T.
2: He didn't realize.
4: That's what I was going to ask. When it flew out of his mouth, did he pick it up, or did he just keep talking?
2: Yeah, he didn't realize at first, but when he did, he scooped it up, put it in a napkin, and ran to the bathroom, and he thought I didn't see anything.
4: Damn.
0: That
4: was a deal breaker for you, T. You could have kissed him in his missing tooth.
2: No.
3: So when he went to the bathroom with that tooth, man, what was going through your mind when you were sitting there waiting?
4: Oh man.
2: Well, my stomach was turned. I didn't want to finish my food. I don't know. I felt like almost betrayed. Like he didn't tell me that he has like fake teeth. Or I mean, it wasn't even about the fact that he has a fake tooth. It's just the fact that he didn't have any etiquette. It's like he didn't even know how to handle the fake tooth.
4: That's a little nitpicky.
0: Well, first of all, he needs an implant.
4: Shut up.
3: Bam.
0: Yeah. So it's permanently in there.
4: Or some glue. I'm about to say some stronger glue.
0: Yeah. And he could be in the process of getting some new veneers, maybe. Well, no, veneers are over your teeth. It's not a missing tooth. Okay, forget that doesn't work. Okay. Well, so you're turned off by that. Well, hold on. He was on the phone. I'm sorry, Tiana. He liked you a lot and he wanted to know what happened.
1: That's why you ghosted me over something that's temporary. You could have said something right then and there. It wasn't even that big a deal. Look, I
2: didn't even know what I had just saw. I was shocked. I was disgusted, first of all. I mean, you should have told me or anything. We were sharing stories. I thought we were getting to know each other. That's something
4: Tiana,
2: you could have shared with me.
4: Marcus said maybe you couldn't handle the truth. Maybe that's what it was.
1: Nah, man. I basically lost it in a basketball game. Somebody fouled me, and I got a temporary one for right now. But I am saving up for a permanent one.
0: I know, that's right.
1: I guess it was messed up because of the mimosa I was drinking and the heat from the food. I guess it must have messed up the glue or something. But I didn't even think it was that big a deal.
0: Yeah,
1: like, I literally
2: That mimosa was plain gross. Uh-oh. Okay, that was a huge deal.
0: What was wrong with the mimosa? Mimosa? What happened?
3: Hi.
2: Well,
0: your tooth fell out in the mimosa.
4: Your mimosa?
0: Oh, hell, I'm hanging up. You know what?
1: Y'all acting real quick.
0: Hold on a second.
2: Floating around in the mimosa like ice.
0: Okay, Tiana.
2: Floating like ice.
1: No. We got to get that correct. No, it did not float. It sank to the bottom.
4: It sank.
1: It's actually a good one.
0: Okay, hold on a second, Marcus. Here's what I got a problem with. We asked you, I don't know how many times, we pulled out every goddamn question that we've ever asked anybody on this show.
4: Right.
0: And you never did tell us that your tooth fell out in the drink.
4: Right.
1: Well, you didn't ask that. That's the thing. Well, I answered every question.
0: All right, you know
1: asked.
0: What? Tiana ain't going out with you no more. Drink.
4: Hey, man, two peaches on.
2: And he pulled it out and said, things have been crazy all week as he's pulling it out of the glass. I'm disgusted. I thought people could see us. I didn't know what was going on.
0: You know what, Marcus? Okay, hey, I'm going to end this up. Okay, Tiana, do you want to go out on another date with him? We'll pay for it.
2: Absolutely not.
0: We'll pay for it.
3: She said no.
0: Unfortunately, another one bites the dust. Yeah. Except for Marcus can't. Hey, listen. No, I'm joking, Marcus. Marcus, it was a joke. Wow. It was a joke. Marcus, it was a joke. I promise
4: hey,
0: it was a
4: good
0: joke.
4: Good luck, tooth, the both of y'all.
0: I know it. I'm right.
4: Next time, tear the tooth.
0: Okay. Y'all give it up for Marcus and Tiana.
4: Hey.
3: All right.
0: God dang, I thought we were going to have a win.
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0: VA. It's Dee Dee's Weekend Kickback, along with Trey G and comedian JJ Williamson. Coming up next, you guys, if somebody has multiple failed relationship, is that a red flag to you?
1: Ooh.
0: All right, get ready to call in for that dope discussion. Plus, we're going to get you hooked up with some money with a $1,000 minute game. And guess what? Journalist, television, talk show host, Tamron Hall will be joining us. You're checking out Dee Dee's Weekend Kickback.

0: morning. I got Trey G and comedian JJ Williamson with me. Guys, let me tell you something. This woman is doing it. She's got the second longest running syndicated talk show produced by Disney Entertainment coming back. Y'all, another season of Tamron Hall. Please welcome the star of her own show, Miss Tamron Hall.
1: All right.
2: Good morning.
0: All right. So, Tamron, hold on a second. I found out. How long have you been up? How long have you been up this morning? How many hours?
2: Oh, I've been up since 4 a.m.
3: It's that show grind.
0: Oh,
2: I've been up since 4 a.m. and I took my son to school and then came back home and I'm talking to y'all. So
0: Hold on. No, Tamron. You're missing out because I saw something that said, they said Tamron Hall does three things in the morning.
2: I pee, pray, and call my mama. Yes, absolutely.
1: That's routine.
0: Tamron, I read that. They said there's one thing. It was an art. They said she do three things.
2: That is exactly what I do. And in fact, you know, it's so interesting. You know, Dolly Parton recently passed away and I interviewed her years ago and I said to Dolly, I said, Dolly, come on, what do you do before she said, I pee and I pray. And I was like, you know what?
1: Come on.
2: Absolutely.
1: Hey.
2: So before I walk out those doors, every time when you see all those people screaming, just know I just peed and I just prayed.
1: Come on.
2: So that would be my second time. At least get in two before I started.
0: I love that.
1: The Lord is so pleased.
0: Right?
2: The Lord is so pleased. Amen.
0: Well, let me tell you something. You know, when you just said that about Dolly Parton, I think who everybody loved. Out of all of the people that you ever interviewed, who gave you the best advice or the best interview? You always go, it was so memorable.
2: I love that you asked that. I actually didn't interview him, but I ran. So Lawrence Fishburne, I'm at an event with the Tate Brothers, Lorenz. I'm just name dropping here.
0: Go ahead, girl.
2: And his brothers, and they're doing this event. And I see Lawrence Fishburne, and I'm like, you know, teary-eyed. It's like when you see your parent after you got in trouble at school, and you have this release of like, oh, somebody's going to feel sorry for me. And I went over to him, and we were chatting, and I said, listen, they just let me go, and it's so wrong, and my eyes are welling up. And he looked at me, and he said, how long you been there? I said, 10 years. He said, it was time. I was like, okay, Morpheus, what am I, Neo? I'm looking for sympathy. I'm looking for sympathy. And he's like, Neo, red pill, blue pill. It actually gave me such perspective because I was like, you know what? 10 years, it was time. And sometimes relationships end, work ends.
0: Right.
2: It doesn't end exactly when our bank account wants it to end.
0: Yep.
2: The relationship doesn't end exactly when we're ready to go. Sometimes they're ready to go. And so for me, it really, I was like, okay, I'm not going to feel sorry for myself. I'm going to move on. So I didn't interview him, but it was one of those moments where I was like, this is it. I have learned.
0: That is awesome. All right. Let's talk about this. You're returning for season eight. You returned, I should say, for season eight.
2: Yeah.
0: What can we expect here this year for season eight?
2: Oh my God, we have come out. I'm a Texan, so we came out like gunslingers. I mean, we got Jalen Brunson, even though I'm a Mavericks fan, I'm letting him in. Jalen Brunson and his family in the first ever daytime interview with Rick and Sandra. Really not just talking about how they won, but how do you raise a champion, right? Because whether you are a parent or not, how do you get back up when somebody says, you know, you're too short, you're too slow, you're not this? We've all been there. We all are there at different times in our lives where somebody is predicting our demise before we even have a chance to get on the game floor. So we're talking to them about, like, how do you raise a champion? And now they just announced their own management company. We're talking about legacy and how you just don't bet on someone else's brand, like him betting on the Knicks. How are they betting on the Brunson brand? So for us, it really has been great. I mean, we just had Tisha Campbell and her son, Zen. They have a beautiful book about their journey as a mother who loves her son and is afraid to let him go. But now he is just an internet sensation. In Vogue kicked off my birthday with me. We got Dion Cole coming out. His show, I don't know if you watch Average Joe. It's the best show on TV.
0: Is it?
2: Detroit. And then, so we've got this exciting season. We're digging into something we've always done, which is relationships, you know, really talking about. We have a show coming up called The Chase because there's a big controversy in the dating world about who should chase. And our women, some men feel that women don't allow them to chase. And it's like, we all want to be wanted, but who gets to chase? And is chase healthy for a relationship? So I look at you, Ryan, you got extra deep, Ryan.
1: No, for real. Because sometimes I do feel like that is a real conversation that needs to be had. Because sometimes the chase can also be exhausting, you know, especially if the person you're chasing seems like they don't want to be chased. You know?
2: Well, you have to have a chase knowing that there's a destination here, right?
1: Yeah,
2: because
1: exactly.
2: You're going to put in the work, but I'm not going to put in the work if it's not going anywhere. So we're digging into, you know, like from relationships to life, all of it. And, no. I believe truly that's why we're still on. And I just want to thank you, first of all, for talking to me this morning and also pointing out that we are in our eighth season. We do 170 shows a season.
0: Dang.
2: And yeah, no, it's like a grind, but yep. It feels so good because we're actually talking about something. You know, when you're around somebody, you host this show. When somebody is talking about something, the time goes fast.
0: Yeah, it does.
2: When they mouth just moving,
0: yeah.
2: You're like, is this over yet?
0: Yeah, because
2: so I think we can.
0: Hold on a second. Tamron, you're so good. I got to take a break. I mean, we're enjoying this, but I got to take a break, okay?
2: No.
0: More with Tamron Hall coming up.
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5: This beautiful fall weather on the first weekend of fall is setting up shop just perfectly, with highs in the 70s, lows in the 40s and 50s. And then as we get into next week, mostly sunny and mostly dry conditions. 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I'm meteorologist Mike Witcher from the East Tennessee Weather Center. And remember to always get the latest forecast weather updates with the East Tennessee Weather app.
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3: Hello.
4: Hey, Dorothea.
5: Hey.
4: Good morning. All right, so we got your letter, and you said you're going to make somebody mad. Who is it?
5: My mom.
4: Mm-hmm. What you gonna tell your mama?
5: That since she signed on my student loans, they're gonna make her pay the money.
4: All right. What's your mama's name?
5: Patsy.
4: All right. We're gonna call Patsy, y'all. Here we go.
6: Hello.
5: Mama.
6: What?
5: What you doing?
6: Laying down. Why?
5: The student loan people called me. I got something to tell you.
6: What?
5: You know when I went to ATI and you signed for that loan for me?
6: I'm not typing online for you.
5: Well, they said since you signed on the papers or whatever, they use your paperwork, you got to pay the money back, and they're going to garnish your wages or take whatever income that you have coming in.
6: I ain't signed no paper, you get no damn loan.
5: Mama, we went up there.
6: I know y'all went up there, but I ain't never signed no paper no loan.
5: Mama, remember, you went up there with me.
6: I ain't paying for nothing.
5: Mama. They're going to garnish your wages or whatever.
6: Well, they didn't garnish it then. I'm not thinking about the motherfucking hoes.
5: Mama, why would you say that?
6: You're damn lying self for no fucking loan for no damn body.
4: You did.
6: Girl, I'm going to sign for a fucking loan for you to go to school for.
4: You're going to have to work two jobs to pay this bill.
6: Mama, you need to kiss my ass. I ain't paying a damn thing. That's what you can fucking do. And whatever you got to do, fucking hoe, do it. Motherfucker, you got me crazy. You ain't got no motherfucking name. I ain't signing a motherfucking. Like, what you do, prove that I signed it, and do what you gotta do, cause I'm not doing a motherfucking thing.
4: Wait, hold on a second. Why are you mad at us and you signed?
6: I ain't signed a motherfucking thing for a damn thing.
4: I gotta tell you something. This is the radio station, and you're on the Mad Minute.
6: I listen to this on the radio every day.
4: Oh, good.
6: Today,
4: thank
6: I ain't
4: you.
6: Listening to it, so I didn't, y'all got me.
4: Y'all give it up for Patsy and her daughter, Jordan.
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3: What it is.
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0: It's Dee Dee's Weekend Kickback. Trey G's over there, also comedian Jay Williamson. Mm-hmm. Coming up on the show this hour. How about this, you guys? This weekend, we do celebrate National Hunting and Fishing Day.
1: Okay.
2: Oh, wow.
1: Okay.
0: Y'all go, anybody in here fish, hunt, anything?
3: I ain't been fishing in so long. It's been a while.
2: It's been a while since I've been fishing.
0: Y'all know how to, like, put the worm or whatever, the thing on the hook? Yeah. You know how, JJ?
2: Yeah.
0: Okay.
2: Easily. Easily.
3: Put it on the hook.
2: I know how to throw it on in the water and ring that thing on back in, too. I ain't that rusty.
0: All right. National Singles Day this weekend as well, and National Ghost Hunting Day, all right?
1: Okay.
0: Coming up later, you guys, Trey G had a sort of a personal dilemma on his last date, and he wants to share that with us. Plus, we got a dope discussion about too many failed relationships being a red flag. Do you agree or disagree? That's on the way. You're checking out Dee Dee's Weekend Kickback.

0: Hey, we were in here talking off the air about this. This statement that Jason Lee from Hollywood Unlocked was talking about Megan Thee Stallion. And he said something about Megan Thee Stallion that, you know what's so interesting to me? We heard this a lot about Halle Berry at one point. We heard this about Jennifer Lopez. Right. Take a listen to what he said.
1: She doesn't have a record of real successful relationships.
0: Mm. Do y'all pay attention to that? When you're dating, do you pay attention to that?
2: I do. I mean, my eyebrows do go up, man. You've been in some relationships, and you're a beautiful woman. You're fine. You got a gray head on your shoulder. You're definitely a catch. Why can't you stay in a relationship?
0: Mm.
2: Now, I am going to put in the effort to see if I can break that cycle.
0: Okay.
2: I will put that effort in to see if I can, you know, change that, you know, that narrative about you.
0: And then you date her, and then you go, now I see why.
2: I'm going to tell her, too. Now I see why you like that. I see why you be single.
3: Yeah.
2: Somebody tried to tell me about your ass, but I ain't want to believe it. So, I mean, it's concerning just a tad bit for me.
0: Yeah. What about you, Trey?
3: I don't think it matters quite as much. Like, don't get me wrong. Like, yes, it's something where you kind of like, okay, I'm going to take inventory of that. But I really don't think that it matters because it could have been those other people. You know what I'm saying?
0: All of them?
3: Yes, it could have been those other people. You could be the most loving, supportive person, and they just wasn't in a space and place appreciate that.
0: Good point.
3: You know what I'm saying?
0: Yeah.
3: It could really genuinely be those other people. So if you go into it thinking like, oh, well, damn, what's wrong with you? Why you already kind of sabotaging the relationship before you even start.
2: But it was 13 of them, though, Trey.
3: You just had a 13 ain't ish dude.
2: Yeah, I guess
0: the unlucky 13.
2: The unlucky 13.
3: Yeah, 13 ain't ish dude.
0: I'll tell you something. For me, I do will say this. Like, for instance, I was saying to JJ, there would be some women would say, ooh, I love a guy like JJ. And I would be like, oh, well, why would you like a guy like JJ? You know what they'll say? Because he likes being in relationships.
3: Uh-huh.
0: There are some people who enjoy, and you look up and go, they like long-term, they like relationships, right? And so I think that is important when you pay attention to somebody's track. To me, I would look at it. I want to know, you know, if what it was like in the past, you know, if you had long-term relationships, what were you like? I mean, at least had one or two.
3: But why does it matter so heavy?
0: It wouldn't matter to me because I want to know going forward where your headspace is at when it comes to relationships. Are you a person?
3: But what if you were in a totally different space back then, right? Mm-hmm. And then now it's like, okay, I've done the work. I've matured. I've even went to counseling and stuff like that. I've changed things about... Right, but I'm just saying, what if those things have taken place and happened, but you still looking at the old person and what happened?
0: You don't look at that at all. That wouldn't scare you at all, knowing that a woman that you've beaten with... Because again, they used to say that about Halle Berry. Remember, Halle Berry can't keep a relationship?
3: Yeah.
0: Jennifer Lopez can't stay married, huh?
3: I feel like at this point you would meet now. We together. So we gonna see if we are a match. I don't care what you did in your past. It matters what we do from this point moving forward. That's it. That's all. Everything else don't really like...
0: You're a good guy.
3: It don't count for me.
2: He amazing man, Yeah.
3: It just don't count. Especially if it was their fault.
0: Because if somebody told me I'm dating somebody like, girl, you know, he can't see him. None of them girls stick. All of them girls be gone, like, quick.
3: Yo.
0: And I'll be like, really? And you're right, JJ. Maybe I would try and then he'd kick me to the curb. I'd be like, damn it!
2: Damn.
0: I should have known better.
3: What about if they said, damn, all them girls cheated on, bro? Like, and he's like a good dude.
0: Then guess what I would say? I don't want him.
2: Damn.
0: Let me tell you why. Clearly, there was a reason why they... And I don't even need to know. If all 13 of them cheated on
2: cheated
0: him...
2: Cheated on you?
0: Bye-bye, yeah. I'm gone.
2: That's
0: I'd be like... And then I'm going to be the 14th to figure out why they cheated and then go, girl, I see why they cheated.
3: How is he the problem? Because they couldn't be faithful. That's insane.
0: He could be the problem.
2: Yeah. That's it. Sound like a wedge in his wood.
0: Yeah, thank you, JJ. What you call it? A wedge. In his wood. Thank you. That's why I said, nah.
3: Boy, that's some lingo there.
2: Yeah, it wasn't that one.
3: Hell no.
2: Yeah, I don't even know what it meant.
0: Okay, that's... we want to know, is that a red flag to you? What do you think about this? Because here's Jason Lee out here talking about Meg Thee Stallion, talking about she ain't had no successful relationship. Does that matter to y'all? Like, ladies, if there's a man and you found out he ain't had not one successful relationship, are you interested in him at all? I mean, are you going... And fellas, what about you? You heard this woman can't keep a man, right? You look up and go, what happened? What's going... Fellas, you okay? You want that? Y'all like a challenge though, right?
3: Not necessarily. Nah, we like for it to be free flowing and easy.
0: You gotta wonder why though. You go, why can't...
3: It'll make you wonder. It won't make you stop.
0: Okay.
3: Yeah, it make you wonder. It won't make you stop.
0: Wait, hold on. It make you wonder where you go in there and then you try to date her and then you go, well, I see why.
3: No.
0: All right. We want to know this because you heard what this man has said about Megan Thee Stallion. Is that a red flag, though, y'all? If somebody can't keep a man or a woman, is that a red flag to you about that person? Let us know right now at 833. Talk to Dee Dee.
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0: It's Dee Dee's Weekend Kickback. All right, comedian J.J. Williamson, otherwise known as who?
1: J.J. from the Sip.
2: Two P's.
0: And Trey G. Coming up, we got some extra money for you. $1,000 minute game. We do have that. That's on the way. Also, we're taking your calls. Is it a red flag if a person has too many failed relationships? All right. Ooh. Give us your thoughts. Coming up, you're checking out Dee Dee's Weekend Kickback.

0: you know, Jason Lee with Hollywood Unlocked came out, and basically, what did that man say? Y'all heard that man basically said that Megan can't keep a man. Take a listen what he
1: said. She doesn't have a record of real successful relationships.
0: All right, you hear that. He says she don't have a record of real successful relationships. So we're curious, is that a red flag to you? Trey G says no.
2: Yeah, no, I don't think it's no red flag.
0: Mm-mm.
2: I say yes.
0: JJ says yes.
2: I just look at it like, I mean, shoot, she here now. Mm-hmm. We here with this at this point.
0: Yeah.
2: And why is it a red flag what you did? What you doing now?
0: I'm with JJ. It's a red flag to me. I'm like, what is wrong with you that you can't keep nobody or nobody wants to stay with you? Hey, good morning. Who's this?
3: This is Mandy.
0: Okay, Mandy, is it a red flag? You heard what Jason Lee is saying about Megan Thee Stallion saying she ain't had no successful relationship. Is that a red flag to you?
3: Yes.
0: Really?
3: I just broke up with somebody earlier this year for that.
0: He Why?
3: Was moving too fast.
0: Mm-hmm.
3: He had two failed marriages and everything was good, but he moved too fast. I love you a month after. I want to meet the family. I'm like, oh, no, no.
0: Mm-mm.
3: But he was serial dater. That's what he does. And it came out. And I was like, mm-mm, that's unattractive.
0: Serial dater. And he had been married. How long were his marriages?
3: Like one was 6 years and one was 2 years.
0: Oh, yeah. He didn't get too far.
3: He was finding somebody else to marry. Like, it's not me.
0: Okay, so that was a red flag to you. All right, perfect. Thank you for your call. I appreciate it. Hey, good morning. Who's this?
4: Hey, what's up? This is Drake.
0: Okay, guys, it's Dre. Now, Dre, you know, you heard what Jason Lee said. He says that Megan Thee Stallion hasn't had a successful relationship at all. We're curious, do you find that to be a red flag with people if they haven't had a successful relationship?
4: Yeah, that's a red flag, yellow flag. That's every flag.
0: Damn.
2: Damn.
0: Flag. Why?
4: Yeah, because you out of there. Because I, look. For one, why you can't keep a man? You grown.
0: Mm-hmm.
4: You a grown woman.
0: Mm-hmm.
4: Why you can't keep a man? Why you can't get it together?
0: Mm.
4: And that's the same that go for these women out here. They granny still single.
0: Mm.
4: They mama still single.
0: Damn.
4: Still can't get a man.
0: Damn.
4: Yeah, just it's a flag right there. You got to look at the granny, the mama.
0: Damn.
4: You got to look everywhere.
0: Drayden made this. Yeah. Hey, hold on a second. Drayden made being by yourself and being difficult like hereditary. He said, look at your mama and your grandmama.
2: Damn.
0: Wow.
4: Yeah.
2: And then pass the downs, what you're saying, huh?
4: Yeah, that's what they be doing. You got to pay attention, man. And if they ain't right, they ain't coming from a two-parent household.
0: Dang.
4: Or if they ain't got nothing going on, that's, you know what I'm saying?
0: Yeah.
4: You don't get away.
0: Damn, Dre. All right.
4: Around.
0: Thank you very much for your call, Dre. I appreciate your call and your honesty. Boy, are you honest, too. Hey, good morning. Who's this?
5: Good morning.
0: Hey.
5: It's Tyrone.
0: All right, listen. Here's what we're talking about. You heard that Jason Lee from Hollywood Unlocked came out, and he made this statement about Meg Thee Stallion. And here's what he said. I just want you to hear it again. Here's what he said.
1: She doesn't have a record of real successful relationships.
0: Okay. With that being said, do you think that's a red flag?
5: I do.
0: You do?
5: I really do think that's a red flag.
0: Why? What if it's just she couldn't get these guys aren't the right guys? It's end of story.
5: It's something going on. It's something going on when you can't get it. Just like you said about Halle Berry and J-Lo. It's something going on that they not...
2: But that's the crazy. It's the craziest thing, right? Because Halle Berry got a man right now.
0: She got one now. I mean,
2: and they are. They seem like they are really well together. Hold up, real quick. It seem like they mesh really well together.
0: Yeah.
2: So she found that person that actually was missing in her life.
0: Yeah.
2: And he didn't care anything about those dudes from the past. He just was like, I want to see what this woman is about. Point blank, period. And didn't care at all what those other dudes experienced.
0: Unfortunately, it's taking her to 60 before she found this dude.
2: Yeah. But it don't matter. It don't matter what age it happened. It happened.
0: I agree. I agree with that though. But I mean, I'm just. In 4 years, people used to say that about her, didn't they? Everybody used to say that.
2: But if he had used what y'all logic is saying, he wouldn't have been with the person that brings him so much joy right now.
0: Yeah.
2: And which is so crazy to me.
0: So do you hear what Trey is saying, sir?
5: I hear what Trey is saying, and I agree with Trey. Mm-hmm. I do agree with Trey. But as a point of conversation, it makes you say, it makes you wonder what's going on over there.
2: I'm going to definitely wonder.
5: Why can't Halle Berry keep a man? What's going on with it?
2: I don't think we asking, do it make you wonder? Yeah, it's going to make me wonder. Do it make you not want to move forward with that person? Do it make you want to break up? Not not actually get into a relationship with them, I think.
0: Would you not?
2: It's going to make me, it's going to make me wonder.
0: Let me ask you, sir. Wouldn't get into a relationship with someone who hasn't had a successful track record?
5: No, because it's challenging me. I'm going to shoot my shot. I'm going to give that person a chance.
0: Okay.
5: I don't believe our past defines it.
0: Okay,
5: I don't believe our past defines in a relationship.
2: I can say it.
5: Trey made a good representation of that, about how we grow, how we mature.
2: No.
5: How, you know, you can't succeed until you fail. So,
0: okay. All right.
5: You know, it's just...
2: And look, you single too.
0: Thank you for your call.
2: We both sent her single, so that means it didn't work out for both of us. Mm. So now I'm the issue because I'm single too.
0: Okay, good point, Trey.
2: Like, come on, bro.
0: All right, well, what do y'all think?
2: We have some wild opinions about dating.
0: All right, y'all heard what Jason Lee had to say. Jason Lee is out here talking about Megan Thee Stallion, and he had no successful relationship. And he's making it seem like it's a red flag. So we want to know, is it a red flag to you? If you see and you meet somebody and they don't have no successful track record. You heard the lady call up earlier. She said that man kept getting married.
2: You the red flag that you afraid of, though. Think about that.
0: So we want to know, is that a red flag? Can't keep a relationship? What are you thinking, huh? What is going on? What are your thoughts? 833. Talk to Dee Dee.
6: That's 833-825-5233.
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8: Good morning, happy Saturday. It's a nice chilly start to the day, so if you're heading out and about, maybe a light jacket this morning, but you could shed that this afternoon. We're looking at plenty of sunshine with forecast highs in the upper 70s. 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I'm meteorologist Mike Witcher from the East Tennessee Weather Center, and remember to always get the latest forecast weather updates with the East Tennessee Weather App.
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12: Yeah.

0: And we're going to play the $1,000 minute game. We got us a contestant standing by. Before we even get to this game, right? Mm-hmm. And by the way, for those just listening to the show, please understand that we play our $1,000 minute game. This is where we ask you 10 trivia questions.
1: Correct.
0: And you got to answer all of these questions all within a minute.
1: Right.
0: And when you do that within a minute, you're going to win $1,000. Okay? Mm-hmm. Just know that. That's what happens. All right.
2: True enough.
0: Before we even get into the game, though, can we please talk about this? They said when asked about what major scientific breakthrough that they think they'll see in their lifetime, almost 50% of people said they think they would see this. What do you think they think they're going to see in their lifetime? A scientific breakthrough. What do you think you're going to see in your lifetime?
2: I want to be optimistic and say a cure for cancer. I want to say a cure for cancer, but I think they make too much money off of it just to like put that out there in the world.
0: Yeah, I agree. But that's what a lot of people say.
2: I would say a cure for cancer.
0: Uh-huh. What do you think? Scientific breakthrough.
1: Damn. We can go do annual checkups for free.
2: Ooh, damn.
1: For free. No copay, nothing.
2: I mean,
0: Hold on a second. Let me see if I got this right. Major scientific breakthrough. Not what you hope to see, want to see in life.
2: Right.
1: Oh, no. Would you write? Oh, yeah. I'm hoping.
0: Yeah. You on a hope and a wing and a prayer.
2: Yeah. You said JJ Insurance at the station real bad.
0: Yeah. You like, hey, I need a better copay.
1: I'm telling you, man.
0: All right. Here's what they said. When asked what major scientific breakthrough they think they'll see in their lifetime, 41% or 50% said, Living under the sea.
2: I don't think that's going to happen.
0: I think we'll live on Mars before we live under the sea.
2: Yes. Now, I think that because the sea is so, oh my God, they scared of that ocean. Mm-hmm. They scared of that ocean. It's too vast.
0: Even though I did want to, there's a place in Miami or somewhere in Florida that you get a chance to live in a submarine for the weekend. Like you can spend the night.
2: Oh, I've seen
0: in
2: that.
0: In the water underneath.
2: Let that thing drop though.
0: Right. But I thought about it, but then I
2: let it drop.
0: All right.
1: They don't take but one whale.
0: One whale
1: to come damage everything.
2: Shut up.
1: Don't take but one fin.
3: It's time to boss up with a bag. You got the answers. We got that brain. $1,000 all for you with the $1,000 minigame. Exclusively on DD in the morning.
0: Not a fin.
1: Right. No fin. Shut up. Hit the back of that thing.
0: Hey, good morning. Who is this? Is Dre?
4: Yes, ma'am. This is he.
0: Hey, Dre, how you? This is he.
1: Oh, somebody went to school. Paid attention.
0: Didn't he?
1: This him.
2: He didn't say that.
1: I can't stand that.
0: This is her.
2: This me.
1: Ah.
0: Yeah. Go ahead then, Dre. I like that. Tell us something else about you besides the fact that you paid attention in English class.
2: Yeah, for real.
5: Favorite sports team, something like that?
0: Yeah, what's your favorite sports team?
4: Dallas Cowboys.
0: Oh, you like the Dallas Cowboys?
1: Come on. How about them?
0: Mm-hmm.
4: How about the Cowboys?
0: Mm-hmm. Who's your favorite player?
4: CeeDee Lamb.
2: Did he like him? She think he is a handsome.
0: He's handsome like Rihanna's man A$AP Rocky to me. A$AP is good looking, and so is CeeDee Lamb.
2: You watch the game for the wrong reason. I can't stand it, bro.
0: I do.
2: And
0: in Philadelphia, I like Jalen Hurts.
2: Okay, we get it.
0: I like him too.
2: You like Jerry Jones too?
0: Yeah, I like Jerry. Cool. Even though Jerry Jones got them get off my porch eyes. Hey, listen, let's spin this wheel and get some extra cash, Dre. Here we go.
3: DG.
6: JJ from the SIP.
3: Trey G.
6: JJ from the SIP, $10 bonus.
1: Hey, you ain't gonna need that $10 bonus, man, because you're gonna get this $1,000. Dre, you ready?
4: Oh, yeah, I'm ready.
1: All right, here we go. Now, look, if you don't know the answer, please say pass. We got time. We're gonna come back to it. Let's get this early morning Monday. Here we go. Sir. Name a house rule that you have for your house.
4: Take the shoes off when you enter my house.
1: Okay, who is that one family member that breaks house rules the most?
4: My auntie.
1: Mm. What rapper's real name is J. Wayne Jenkins?
4: Pass.
1: Okay. What TV show starred the characters Maya, Tony, Lynn, and William?
4: Pass.
1: Okay. If someone's birthday is November the 23rd, what's their zodiac sign?
4: Sagittarius.
1: Yeah, there it is. How old is actor Morgan Freeman?
4: Oh,
1: 91? Uh-uh. 6 yards is equal to how many feet?
4: 6 yards.
1: 20. Pass. Who on the morning show loves rapper Payroll Giovanni, JJ or Trey G?
4: JJ.
1: There. What movie is this famous line from? shit your father ass.
0: All right, so it looks like you got 4 out of 9, right? 4 out of 9?
1: Yes.
0: Okay, all right,
1: not
0: Dre.
1: Not bad, Dre.
0: Okay, Dre.
2: Dre Johnson.
0: You're going to need that 10.
1: I'm telling you, this is he.
2: Shut up.
0: All right, listen, here's what you missed, Dre. Here's what you missed right here. What rapper's real name is J. Wayne Jenkins? It's Young Jeezy.
1: Yeah.
0: What TV show starred the characters Maya, Tony, Lynn, and William? Girlfriends.
1: Yeah.
0: Let me see. How old is actor Morgan Freeman? He's 89.
1: You were close.
0: 6 yards is equal to how many feet? 18 feet.
1: Yeah.
0: Okay, yeah. And then you guys didn't even get to 9. Yeah. So you got 4 out of 8. You're going to get $10 every correct answer. We added up as $40, but you also spun the wheel, got extra 10. $50 coming
1: right,
0: to you, sir.
1: All right, Dre.
0: $50, Dre.
4: Appreciate it. Thank you.
0: Hey, it's Dee Dee in the morning, and I want you to do me and yourself a quick favor. 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

0: It's Dee Dee's Weekend Kickback. JJ Williamson is here and Trey G. Get ready to laugh. Coming up next hour, we got comedian Donnell Rawlings in the building. 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
2: Please, do me a favor. Follow your boy, the real JJ from the Sip.
0: Two-piece. All right, coming up, everybody. Donnell Rawlings happens in minutes. You're checking out Dee Dee's Weekend Kickback.
3: What it do, baby boy?

0: comedian JJ Williamson with me. JJ done brought in one. Let me tell you something, y'all. Let me tell you something about JJ. JJ knows everybody in comedy, and he'll say to me, he'll send texts, Dee Dee, so and so's coming in. Dee Dee, I got so and so. Dee Dee, this one's coming in. Dee Dee. Well, today, this one he didn't brought in.
1: I told you it's a fraternity.
2: You know, it is. I do this thing, right? Before I go to the show, while I listen to the show.
1: Oh, God.
2: No, I do. I listen to the show because I'm here to promote my show.
1: Oh, God.
2: That's all I'm saying. Yo. I do this thing where I listen to the show just to see if they're going to talk about the show.
0: I'm not doing this today.
2: That's why I'm listening
0: to
2: the show.
0: I'm not doing this today.
2: They talking about everything but my show. They talking about feeding roaches paydays. They talking about Drake. I'm like, what about Donnell? Yeah. I mean, what about Lunell Rawlings coming to?
1: Lunell Rawlings.
0: No, please.
2: We sisters. What about Lunell Rawlings coming to the show? That's all I want to know.
1: Ross.
2: And JJ, you ain't nothing because you could have left alone. You just added to the roach joke.
1: I did.
2: And then my roaches have napkins and everything.
0: Oh,
1: and they fold it.
2: And then Dee Dee chimes in like, who eats paydays but old people? If you eat paydays, you like butter pecan ice cream, the whole thing.
1: Oh, God.
2: So I'm just wondering because I looked at the schedule and T.I. is not performing this week.
1: Oh, God.
2: That's all I'm saying.
1: Ay, Dios mío.
2: Let him know. Let him know. Let him know.
0: Ay, Dios mío.
2: You gotta let him know.
0: I'm not doing this, Donnell.
2: I'm here to promote my show.
1: I know that's real.
0: Okay.
1: I know that's real.
0: Everybody, please welcome comedian Donnell Rawlings.
1: All right. Yes, sir.
0: Donnell, we not. God. No,
2: yes,
0: sir.
2: Yes, we are. And I got another bone to pick. Just like you said, JJ, know everybody. I thought I'd been doing this long enough.
0: Uh-huh.
2: In fact, I used to do your show before JJ.
0: You sure did. You did.
2: Oh, so well. I saw him in L.A. He's making his rounds because he's trying to figure out how he's going to quit this job.
1: Right.
2: I'm just saying. He's just giving himself options. He's giving himself options. We need
1: absolutely
2: options. You know what I'm saying? Just in case. Let him know.
1: Oh, God. Crazy.
2: And then I was like, yo, my people been reaching out. And I was like, nobody been responding to him.
0: Uh-huh.
2: And then he did. Anytime a brother clear their throat, they're about to make it happen.
1: Uh-oh.
2: I said, I'm trying to do the show. He said, Once you do that, he made one phone call and I was back on the
1: show.
0: Yeah,
1: come on, man.
0: Go ahead, JJ.
1: Y'all have no idea. Donnell gave me the blueprint on how to leave Dee Dee in the morning show. So y'all got two more weeks with me.
0: Shut up.
3: Not the blueprint.
0: Oh, my God. Donnell Rawlings is in town.
2: Oh, my God. So why didn't you ask me about my relationship? I'm just saying, since you all are being everybody's business, my relationship.
1: Not as facts.
2: I don't have relationships. Yeah. So
1: that's facts.
0: I've asked you before when you've been on the show, though.
2: Yeah,
0: I have asked you before about your relationship. Have I not?
2: Yeah. Yes, you have.
0: I have. And you've answered.
2: I don't know what the answer was. It changes every year.
0: Yeah, well, I didn't want to say that.
2: You know, brother going through it when he be like this. Yeah, I just need to spend more time with my kid.
1: Nah, facts.
2: If she don't want me, I'm just going to pour into my son.
1: Right.
2: Because at this age right now, he needs his father in there.
1: Nah, facts.
0: Oh, God.
2: That's where I'm at right now.
0: Okay. Donnell, thank you for coming in, first of all.
2: Thanks for having me.
0: I apologize if we didn't promote you on the way in. We got to make sure you're going to get in here first, though. Because y'all, you know, as comedies, as comedians.
2: Listen,
0: go ahead.
2: Listen, first off, bring your finger down.
1: Get her right.
2: I did not ask for that finger.
1: Because she'll put it on you.
2: That's one of Joyce. I just say it again. Say it again. Say it one more time. But in the defense, because I used to do morning radio.
0: Mm-hmm.
2: And I know one of the issues that radio has, sometimes people don't show up.
0: Right.
2: So if you promote and they don't show up, I can understand that.
0: Yeah, that's why.
2: But that's not why.
0: Yes, it is.
2: No.
0: What is it, Donnell?
2: Because you just wasn't feeling it.
1: Oh, God.
2: You like T.I. If you like T.I., you like T.I.
0: Oh, my God. Okay.
2: And I'm a big fan of T.I., so T.I. is going to be performing with me at the That's right.
1: You silly.
2: We got T.I. coming in, and we're giving away free paydays and other ways for the first people. And another thing, I know y'all, this is another thing. God. I had to defend payday because payday is not like everybody's favorite, but they got one, if you're lucky enough to catch it, the chocolate-covered payday.
0: Really?
2: When you
1: Yes.
2: I listen to the radio.
0: Yeah, thank you.
2: And I know you said Snicker bar, right? Mm-hmm. So Payday has not a version of Snicker Bar, but it's chocolate covered. And if you ever get a chance to get them, it's fire.
0: Mm. Okay, listen. Yeah. Okay, he got real serious on that.
2: Only way I know this because I listen to the show.
0: Thank you.
2: I listen to it.
0: Thank you.
2: I'm a listener.
0: All right. Listen, I've got to take a break though. Okay, yes. I got to take a break. We're gonna do more coming up.
2: I get to stay.
0: You get to stay.
2: Look at God.
0: You want to hear something crazy?
2: My God is a good God. Thank you, Lunel.
1: Shut up.
2: Yo, we get extended time. You the best.
0: You want to hear something crazy?
2: Oh, what?
0: You're getting ready to take up the entire hour.
1: Come on.
2: Oh.
1: Come on.
2: Oh, thank you, JJ.
0: All right. Listen,
2: I know what the real deal is.
0: Donnell Rollins on the way.
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0: It's Dee Dee's weekend kickback. All right, so Trey G, I see you.
1: Yep. Yeah. Uh-huh. Not, and we see each other.
0: I know, that's right. Yeah. Damn. All right, give me the. I see you. You see me. I see comedian J.J. Williamson. By the way, look for J.J. Williamson. He's got a lot going on. You're going to be on the podcast. What's it called?
1: I'm
0: going to
1: be on the podcast, man. I'm going to be on All the Smoke very soon. Make sure y'all look for that. And make sure you look for Comics Unleashed with Byron Allen on CBS.
0: Look for J.J. on that, right? You make sure you support. Coming up, another entrepreneur with our small business spotlight. Can't wait to introduce you to them. And then we're talking to comedian Donnell Rollins. It's Dee Dee's Weekend Kickback.

0: play salsa.
1: Where'd everybody go?
2: All right, so we in here laughing because comedian Donnell Rollins is
3: with us. All right.
4: I'm rich.
3: Come on.
2: How many times?
3: I wish I get it all the time.
2: How many times? Everybody asks you. Every you don't get no money from that?
3: I don't get it. You know what? Some way, we're going to figure out a way where our intellectual property is going to be things that we use with our voice and memes. Because if I could get 10 cents off of every time somebody posted that meme of Mayor Charlemagne falling out that chair, I would be so loaded.
5: That went platinum.
3: I was so, but people like, you know what? Like now, that is an explanation mark for comedy.
5: Oh,
3: 100%. It's like if you got something that's dragging or whatever, you just drop that and laugh.
2: Right. Mm-hmm.
3: But what people don't know, it's so viral so long ago, they don't know the backstory behind that.
2: Mm-hmm.
3: I came in, I did an interview one time, right?
2: Mm-hmm.
3: And Common, the rapper Common, was on before me.
2: Okay.
3: And Charlamagne and all of them, they was all intrigued with him and like giving an undivided attention because he wrote a book.
2: Yeah, right. Mm-hmm.
3: And they was like, oh my God, he's an author.
5: Right?
3: So I was in the process of writing this book called Austin's Dad's House. And basically, it was a journey of my life through hats that I shared with my son, right? Mm-hmm. But I was only at a certain stage of it. It was just in PDF form, right?
2: Okay.
3: It wasn't hardback or softback, pause, whatever you're supposed to say. Right? It wasn't ready, but I was like, they got a book. I told the intern, I said, yo, go print this out.
2: Uh-huh.
3: And she stapled it and she brought it back in the room, right?
5: Yeah.
3: And I was like, y'all don't comment, y'all. I got a book. When I poured that book out, the whole room was crazy. They was like, that looked like a Jehovah's Witness. Yo, everybody was. Now this was the time. Now this was the time where DJ Envy was really excited about helping people get into real estate.
2: Oh,
3: their
2: houses. No,
3: no, listen.
2: House
3: this no, was he was no, like, no, "Good morning, everybody. I'm here. I'm here with Caesar. We're down here. Ever thought about buying a house? Ever thought about buying a house? Good morning, everybody.
5: I'm gonna tell you, no, Donella come in. He the only person that can come on one morning and start talking about another morning.
3: Yeah, morning show. I mean, it is what it is. I'm here. I came to promote my show on any show.
2: Yeah, I get it. Don't let him. I'm good.
3: So the thing about it was everybody was going at me, and then I'm just take. I don't like when I don't know is if it's what is it called, skin system or whatever with like light skin.
5: Oh God!
3: I just don't. Oh, I have a problem with a light skin dude trying to get out on me.
2: Oh,
3: I was like, no, you're not Drake, fake Drake. No, you're not.
2: They gonna get you. So
3: wait a minute. So wait a minute.
5: For real.
3: So DJ Envy was like, he tried to crack a joke, and I said, DJ Envy, I know you ain't talking.
5: Mm-mm.
3: I said I didn't say that when you were selling houses with Big Pun in the hood, like. It was a delayed reaction. I said, if you look at it, slow it down, go to the video.
5: Nah,
3: it's like Charlamagne, what it did all of a sudden when it hit.
5: Yeah.
2: He laughed. He fell out.
3: It went crazy.
2: They gonna get you though.
3: But now I'm mad. Now I'm beefing with Charlamagne.
2: Why?
3: Because it was at a time where I was trying to get my numbers up.
2: Uh-huh.
3: I'm going to tell you, on this internet world, it's hard in these tweets.
2: Right. Oh, it's hard in these tweets.
3: It's sweet GG tweets.
5: Yo,
3: don't at you. When you got something viral and don't at me,
5: nah, son.
3: I don't need your captions. I need an at.
5: Yeah.
3: And it was going crazy.
5: Yeah.
3: And you can't just call somebody and be like, yo, you ain't, I mean.
5: Right.
3: You can't at me.
5: Yeah, you can't.
3: And then you can't go in there and at on his page because you need in a description at.
5: Right.
3: So the beef just got harder because I was like, yo, why I didn't get the at? And he knew I was supposed to get that at.
5: Yeah.
3: That's how we get our money now.
5: That's some new age.
3: Yeah, don't
2: the at. Wait, hold on a second.
3: No,
5: me,
3: I ain't get no at, no thumb, no fist.
5: No.
3: No shaking my head. Just
5: shut
3: like,
5: up.
3: Just the video. I was pissed
2: my
3: at
2: God.
3: Me.
2: Okay, so wait, let's talk. Because wait a minute, Donnell, you've been in some beefs, it seems.
3: No, I haven't.
2: Yes, you have.
3: I've been in some, this is what I call them.
2: What?
3: When I was in the military, I learned how to say this set. Situation. I might have had some verbal confrontations which ended in a light affray of verbal barbs or punches.
5: Come on.
3: I haven't been in an actual fight with punches because I'm of the age now. I don't want to fight.
5: Mm-hmm.
3: And if I'm going to fight you, it's going to be in court.
5: I already know.
3: Already know if I try to fight somebody right now, I'm throwing something out. I'm going to get
2: what
3: a sling. I'm going to get something.
2: Not a sling.
3: Or I'm going to knock myself out. I have had a row of just misunderstandings.
2: Okay. Mm.
3: And I'll just put it like this. JJ know me for years. A lot of people, my closest people, they know me for years. They know the type of person I am.
5: Right.
3: So
5: right.
3: Usually, right. If it's somebody that's coming at me or got a problem with me, it's something internal.
2: Mm-hmm.
3: It's probably a chance that I smashed a girl
5: years ago.
3: Or something that's not just like I can't stand them.
5: Yeah.
3: Now, I'm not very approachable when I'm out.
2: Uh-huh.
3: I don't mess with everybody. I just don't like to get caught up in all the fake handshakes and all that type of stuff. Mm. And it's people that I like. First off, I just can't just be showing love for everybody. My ultimate respect is the respect I want to get from people, and vice versa is what you do on the stage.
5: Mm. Big fan.
3: You know what I'm saying? That's how I become a fan of your carriage and everything, like what you do on stage. Mm. You know, you whack and trying to be all. I just don't do it. So I stay to myself. Mm-hmm. I'm not one of those guys that's like trying to be the life of the party when the mic is not on. Like, sometimes people are like, how did you just go up on stage and just do what you did? Mm. Well, you just to yourself. So I like to put my work in on the stage.
2: Okay. All right. Listen, we got to take a break. More with Donnell Rollins on the way.
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4: Good morning, happy Saturday. It's a nice chilly start to the day, so if you're heading out and about, maybe a light jacket this morning, but you could shed that this afternoon. We're looking at plenty of sunshine with forecast highs in the upper 70s. 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I'm meteorologist Mike Witcher from the East Tennessee Weather Center, and remember to always get the latest forecast weather updates with the East Tennessee Weather app.
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0: Trey G and comedian JJ Williamson are here. Now, I got to tell everybody something right now. You know, JJ will do interesting lists, right? JJ does certain lists here on the show.
1: Yeah.
0: One of them he does, and it's the longest title, but we enjoy it.
1: We enjoy the hell out of it.
0: And this is his annual, weekly, whatever it's called. Is that what we're doing?
1: Okay. You're damn right. And we're going to do that.
0: All right.
1: Oh, okay. Mm-hmm. And this is going to be a my son version of that's what we doing. Okay. Because I'm trying to teach my son responsibilities around the house. How to clean up chores without me asking him and telling him to do certain things. Hmm. So I gave him a couple of weeks of the, hey, man, I'm just going to let you control the house. Let me sit back and allow you to do things. And let me just see how you participate in some of these chores.
2: Okay.
1: So this is that's how we doing. Okay. My son version. Like every Wednesday our trash is due on the curb.
2: Mm-hmm. Okay, right.
1: Every Wednesday our trash is due on the curb. Now he would take the trash out. Mm-hmm. Can out to the curb, but he won't bring it back.
2: Oh, no.
1: That's what we doing? Okay. Finish the chore completely.
0: Oh, really? Not,
1: yeah, completely.
0: Oh, so if I roll the trash can out to the curb, then I got to roll it back once
1: absolutely,
0: they pick it up?
1: Absolutely, because I gave you that responsibility.
0: But what if I leave for the day?
1: Well,
0: when you come back?
1: You coming home?
0: Well, what about if you get home and it's there? You going to leave it there for me to do?
1: Yeah, I just want to see if you're going
2: to
1: think about it.
0: Okay, got it.
2: I
1: just
2: want to
1: see if you're going to think about it.
2: That's one of them parent annoyances.
0: It is.
2: That's one of them super deep parent annoyances.
1: Man. I come home and the trash can still out there.
0: So you leave
1: the
0: it?
1: I leave it just to see when he's going to think about it.
2: Hell no.
1: Like, I've been gone a whole week. I came back. Trash can still by the mailbox.
2: I ain't gonna lie to you. You'd hate my damn neighborhood then, because they leave their trash cans at the end of the alley all week long. They walking their trash down to the end of the alley all damn week.
1: I'd be like, come on, dude. Yeah. That's not what we doing. Like, he will wash dishes, clean them good.
2: Mm-hmm.
1: But won't dry them.
0: Mm.
2: Oh, God.
1: That's what we doing, dude.
0: Okay.
1: Finish the chore. Now, if you're going to wash dishes, man, go on, knock it out. Dry it. And please stop leaving the water in the damn sink.
0: Oh, I know. No. I hate that when the water's in the sink.
1: Oh, my God.
2: Now, that's a big one. As far as drying them, I'm with Team Sun on this one.
1: Man, you ain't going to dry the dishes?
2: I'm Team Sun, Sun. I'm Team Sun, Sun on this one. They going to dry themselves. Let me just put them right here. You know what I'm saying?
1: No.
2: They going to air dry.
1: Will you pick one up, the bottom gonna be still be wet. Still gonna be wet, man. That's what we doing. Oh, okay. Here's another one. Hey, man, you know what? He gonna always wash his clothes and then put them in the dryer. They ain't gonna leave them in the dryer. That is not your dresser.
2: It is. And it is.
1: It's not your dresser. Fold your clothes.
2: Come on. Hold on. I see you looking. Come on.
0: Hold on. Your son and I are just alike. Is he a Capricorn?
1: You know what? He is.
0: Yeah. I do the same thing. I leave the trash can at the end all day long,
1: yes,
0: and then I'll leave some clothes up in there.
1: That's not right. Now, what somebody else got to wash?
0: Take them out. Put them on top of the dryer. Talk to you later.
1: See?
0: Or put them in a basket.
1: Lord have mercy,
2: why
1: man.
2: Are you so annoyed?
1: I hate that. I hate that. And then the dryer sheets be right there on the floor. You don't see that?
0: No.
1: That's what we doing. Okay.
2: Now, I will say this. I'm with you on that one, JJ, because them dry sheets get dangerous. You slip on one of them, you in the hospital.
0: Yeah.
1: You out 6 weeks?
2: Yes.
1: You are out 6 weeks.
2: You in the hospital.
1: Here's another one he do. He'll brush his teeth, man. You know, you brush your teeth real good. Some of the toothpaste may get in the sink.
0: In the sink.
1: Oh, in the damn sink. You gonna let it dry in there?
2: No.
1: You gonna let the toothpaste sit right there nice dry?
2: Yeah.
1: Now you gotta get your nail and get that little bit out.
0: Ew. Move your finger to
1: move your finger. Yeah, man. That's what we doing.
0: Okay.
1: Hey, man. If you don't get that toothpaste out that damn sink, we gonna have a issue. I hate that.
2: I can see on the mirror. I can see on the mirror, but not in the sink.
1: Not in the sink.
2: Yeah, you got
1: not
2: to clean it out the sink.
1: You got to clean it out the sink.
2: Yeah,
1: here's my last one. I can't stand it. Mm-hmm. He'll go to the fridge.
2: Uh-huh.
1: You know, be drinking. You know, you drink some water. Or you drink some type of liquid right there at the refrigerator. You won't close it.
2: Right.
1: You put the drink back in there, but you're gonna leave the fridge open. That's what we're doing.
0: Okay.
1: Man, it'll take you but one finger to just slide that damn door to with a damn left.
3: Oh, God.
1: And it's going to close eventually.
2: Yeah.
1: I hate that. So I'm trying to teach my son responsibilities. So when I'm gone, keep the house, you know, like it's supposed to be, tip top all the time. So right now, we having that issue right now, man. So that's my version of, that's what we doing.
0: Okay.
1: My son version.
0: Thank you for that, JJ. I appreciate it. 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

0: It's Dee Dee's Weekend Kickback. All right, so listen, coming up on the show this hour, all right, I got J.J. Williamson with me and Trey G.
1: Yes.
0: And it's time to get that money, y'all. We got cash for you with a $1,000 mini game.
2: Yes, indeed.
0: And as I keep telling y'all, win that cash and then log on to onevoyagecruise.com and book that cruise to go with us. 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
0: 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We got Date Fail next. It's Dee Dee's Weekend Kickback.

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1: Dirty South. Uh-huh. Can y'all really feel me?
2: Feel us.
1: West Coast feel me.
2: Feel us.
1: West Coast feel me.
2: Say what?
1: Dirty South.
2: Here we go.

0: you guys know it's all about date fail. We got Marcus. Marcus, you still there, right?
1: Marcus. Yes, yes.
0: All right, all right. So Marcus, Marcus called us, and when I tell y'all, we asked Marcus about 1,700 questions, and he said no to all of them. And so we don't know what it is why this woman named Tiana never called him back. So what we're gonna do, Marcus? We're gonna find out what happened on this date and why she never did. Okay. So when we call her, you got to be quiet. Don't jump in. Here we go, y'all. Let's call Tiana.
2: Hello.
0: Hi. Is Tiana there?
2: Yes, this is Tiana.
0: Hey, Tiana. My name would be Dee Dee, and I have Trey G with me and comedian J.J. Williamson, and we do a radio show, and it's called Dee Dee in the Morning. And you're on a date with J.J.'s cousin named Marcus, and we wanted to know... He liked you, and so JJ wanted to know. JJ, you ask her what happened then.
3: Hey, I just wanted to know. Y'all went out on a date, man. It seemed like it was amazing. I wanted to just get your perspective of the date and how did it go, and let me know how y'all. Yeah, that
0: Trey,
3: right there.
0: Trey, tell Trey. Help.
4: Hey, T, please let us know how the date was.
0: T, yes, T.
2: I mean, he's a nice guy. And I mean, Marcus is really nice. He's really cool. We went out for brunch. I mean, he made me laugh. We shared stories. You know, it was really great. But it's just, I don't think he was completely honest with me about just everything about himself.
0: And what do you mean?
4: What was he dishonest about?
2: I mean, well, you know, look, we met in a dating app. That's scary enough already. And I thought he was like perfect. But the thing is that his front tooth kept falling out.
4: Wait a minute. Hold on.
0: The whole tooth is missing.
2: Yeah, there's an entire gap there. There's nothing hard. So we were like laughing and talking, and he laughed so hard, all I saw was the tooth fly out of his mouth onto the plate.
4: Let me ask you
2: and
4: this, T.
2: He didn't realize.
4: That's what I was going to ask. When it flew out of his mouth, did he pick it up, or did he just keep talking?
2: Yeah, he didn't realize at first, but when he did, he scooped it up, put it in a napkin, and ran to the bathroom, and he thought I didn't see anything.
4: Damn.
0: That
4: was a deal breaker for you, T. You could have kissed him in his missing tooth.
2: No.
3: So when he went to the bathroom with that tooth, man, what was going through your mind when you were sitting there waiting?
4: Oh man.
2: Well, my stomach was turned. I didn't want to finish my food. I don't know. I felt like almost betrayed. Like he didn't tell me that he has like fake teeth. Or I mean, it wasn't even about the fact that he has a fake tooth. It's just the fact that he didn't have any etiquette. It's like he didn't even know how to handle the fake tooth.
4: That's a little nitpicky.
0: Well, first of all, he needs an implant.
4: Shut up.
3: Bam.
0: Yeah. So it's permanently in there.
4: Or some glue.
3: I'm about to say some stronger glue.
0: Yeah. And he could be in the process of getting some new veneers, maybe. Well, no, veneers are over your teeth. It's not a missing tooth. Okay, forget that doesn't work. Okay. Well, so you're turned off by that. Well, hold on. He was on the phone. I'm sorry, Tiana. He liked you a lot and he wanted to know what happened.
1: That's why you ghosted me over something that's temporary. You could have said something right then and there. It wasn't even that big a deal. Look, I
2: didn't even know what I had just saw. I was shocked. I was disgusted, first of all. I mean, you should have told me or anything. We were sharing stories. I thought we were getting to know each other. That's something
4: Tiana,
2: you could have shared with me.
4: Marcus said maybe you couldn't handle the truth. Maybe that's what it was.
1: Nah, man, I basically lost it in a basketball game. Somebody fouled me, and I got a temporary one for right now, but I am saving up for a permanent one.
0: I know, that's right.
1: I guess it was messed up because of the mimosa I was drinking and the heat from the food. I guess it must have messed up the glue or something, but I didn't even think it was that big a deal.
0: Yeah.
1: Like, I literally
2: That mimosa was plain gross. Uh-oh. Okay, that was a huge deal.
0: What was wrong with the mimosa? Mimosa, what happened?
2: Well,
1: my tooth fell out in the mimosa.
0: Your tooth fell out in the mimosa?
4: Yeah,
0: mimosa? Oh, hell, I'm hanging up. You know what?
4: I don't think that like
1: real
4: that.
1: Quick, y'all. Y'all acting real.
0: Well, hold on a second.
2: Floating around in the mimosa like ice.
0: Okay, Tiana.
2: Floating like ice.
1: No. We got to get that correct. No, it did not float. It sank to the bottom. It sank. It's the actual good one.
0: Okay, hold on a second, Marcus. Here's what I got a problem with. We asked you, I don't know how many times, we pulled out every goddamn question that we've ever asked anybody on this show.
4: Right.
0: And you never did tell us that your tooth fell out in the drink.
4: Right.
1: Well, you didn't ask that. That's the thing. Well, I answered every question.
0: All right,
1: you asked.
0: Know what? Guess, Tiana ain't going out with you no more. Drink.
4: Hey, man, two things on.
2: And he pulled it out and said, things have been crazy all week as he's pulling it out of the glass. I'm disgusted. I thought people could see us. I didn't know what was going on.
0: You know what, Marcus? Okay, hey, I'm going to end this up. Okay, Tiana, do you want to go out on another date with him? We'll pay for it.
3: Yeah, she said no.
0: Unfortunately, another one bites the dust. Yeah. Except for Marcus can't. Hey, listen. No, I'm joking. I'm joking, Marcus. Marcus, it was a joke. Wow. It was a joke. Marcus, it was a joke. I promise
4: hey,
0: it was a joke.
4: Hey, good luck, Tooth, the both of y'all.
0: I know it. All right.
3: Next time, tell the tooth.
0: Okay. Y'all give it up for Marcus and Tiana.
3: Hey.
4: All right.
0: God dang, I thought we were going to have a win.
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8: 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Once again.

0: back. There goes comedian JJ Williamson and Trey G with me. Up next, we're going to put a little extra money in your pocket. We got the $1,000 minute game. All right, that's coming up. And Trey G wants to share his last dating experience that challenged his manhood, he said.
1: Yeah.
0: Oh, this is about to be good. It's on the way. It's Dee Dee's Weekend Kickback. Free

0: about to play the $1,000 minute game. We do have a contestant. Nina is standing by.
1: Nina.
0: Hey, before we get to this, before we get to Nina and start playing the game, listen to this, you guys. They said, did you guys hear, anybody here set their watch or do you guys set your alarm or anything 5 minutes ahead?
2: I do. I have a clock that I have on my dresser because I still like clocks. It's a digital clock and I set it 5 minutes fast.
0: Yeah. Damn, you know, that's an antique now.
2: A clock?
0: A digital clock.
2: Yeah, pretty much.
0: Hell yeah.
2: I love a digital. I wake up in the middle of the night and look at it just to make sure I ain't like oversleeping or like just see what
0: time it is. Is it big with the big old red lettering?
2: It's green.
0: Oh, green
2: yeah,
0: lettering.
2: It ain't red. It's green. Okay. That red will skip me.
0: Okay.
1: I like that red one.
0: Yeah, that red old school.
1: Yeah, and guess what? The radio still pick up good.
2: Hell nah.
0: Well, guess what they said? People who set their watches ahead 5 or more minutes, guess what? They're 8 times more likely to be late.
2: Be late.
0: For an appointment.
1: Damn.
0: They are 8 times more likely to be, so it doesn't even help. It doesn't even, because yeah. I do that. I'll set my clock, I'll set it ahead, and then I'll go, well, I still have a few more minutes to get there or whatever.
2: Yeah. I don't know why I do it. It don't actually like encourage me to leave early or be on time. It don't screw me.
1: No.
2: Yeah, I don't know why I do it. It's just a force of habit, though.
0: Yeah.
2: It's a force, it's a comfort.
0: I get it. It's a comfort. Let's get into the game, y'all.
3: Want a grand? Get it done in 60 seconds.
4: 60 seconds.
3: A minute to win it with the $1,000 minute game. A Didi in the Morning exclusive.
0: Hey, Nina.
5: Hi.
0: Nina. How you doing, girl? Welcome to the show.
5: I'm doing good. How y'all doing?
0: Doing all right. What you doing this morning?
5: Working.
0: Oh, working. Mm. Okay. Okay.
2: Nina, do you eat breakfast? Do you cook breakfast? Do you buy it?
5: Both.
2: You both?
0: Oh, really?
2: How do you have time to cook breakfast? Right. And I never understood people that could do that.
0: Yeah, like, what do you cook in the morning for breakfast? Like, if you cook yourself something, what is
2: right.
0: it?
5: It depends on what I want. Could be bacon, eggs, because I get up before the birds start chirping.
2: So no, that's early right.
0: Day. Us, too. We get up before the birds
2: right.
0: start chirping. Matter of fact, we walk by them and go, get up!
2: And what? The last thing on my mind is cooking some bacon.
0: Yeah.
2: Boy.
1: I'd be looking for the snooze bird. Hey, man, what a snooze bird. Yeah.
2: For real.
0: So what time do you get up, though, for real? on average?
5: About 3 something.
0: Oh, that's
2: good.
0: Oh,
2: damn.
0: That's us.
2: Yeah, for real.
0: Hell, we ain't making no breakfast.
2: Yeah, we gonna come by your crib in the morning next time. Yeah, get us some breakfast.
0: Right? By the way, when you're making bacon, is it Wright's bacon or is it some regular Oscar Mayer?
5: Oscar Mayer.
2: Mm. And I know Nina waked the whole house up cooking bacon. Bacon waft through the crib.
0: It does. You need to get that Wright. W-R-I-G-H-T. Me and JJ.
1: Get that Applewood, too.
0: Yeah, Applewood smoke. Applewood.
1: Yes.
5: I use that one.
0: Okay.
5: I use that one.
0: Okay. Yeah,
5: the apple
0: good.
5: One.
0: Okay.
5: And the maple one.
0: Okay. Yeah, that Wright's is unbelievable. Like, let's get into the game, though, girl. I done got hungry. Let's
3: DG.
6: JJ from the sip.
3: Trey G.
6: $20 bonus.
2: Hey. All right, Nina, we're going to get you some more money so you can bring home some more bacon. I'm going to read you the 10 questions. If you don't know the answer, love, what you going to say?
5: Pass. Love.
2: That's right. Then we're going to spin the block, answer it again, and we got to go fast. That sound like a plan?
5: Yep.
2: All right, let's get paid. First question. Name a house rule that you have for your house.
5: Clean up.
2: Got to go faster. Who is that one family member that breaks the house rules?
5: My husband.
2: What rapper's real name is J. Wayne Jenkins?
5: Pass.
2: What TV show starred the characters Maya, Tony, Lynn, and William?
5: Pass.
2: If someone's birthday is November 23rd, what is their zodiac?
5: Scorpio.
2: Mm-hmm. Nope. Close.
5: Sagittarius.
2: There you go.
1: There it is.
2: How old is actor Morgan Freeman?
5: Ooh, 88.
2: Keep going.
5: 89.
2: There you go. 91,
5: 92.
2: 6 yards is equal to how many feet?
5: One.
1: Mm-mm. No.
5: 12.
2: Nope. Pass. Who on the morning show loves payroll Giovanni? JJ or Trey G?
5: Trey G.
2: JJ. There
1: yeah.
2: you go. What movie is this famous line from? Sit your $5 ass down before I make change.
0: Mm-mm. All right,
5: New York City.
0: All right, well, you missed it.
2: Got it after the buzzer. It's all right.
0: 5 out of 1, 2, 3, 4. Yeah, 5 out of 9.
2: Yeah.
0: Mm-hmm. 5 out of 9.
2: Not bad. Not bad.
0: What you missed was this one. You missed this. What rapper's real name is J. Wayne Jenkins? That's Young Jeezy.
1: I do.
0: What TV show starred the characters Maya, Tony, Lynn, and William? That's Girlfriends. 6 yards is equal to how many feet? 18 feet.
2: 18 of them.
0: And then that's it. You guys got to 9. Okay. So you got 5 out of the 9. You're going to get $10 every correct answer. answer. We added up his $50 plus adding that extra $20. You got $70 coming to you, all right?
2: That's some good bacon.
0: $70. Congratulations. 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
8: Good morning. Happy Saturday. It's a nice chilly start to the day. So if you're heading out and about, maybe a light jacket this morning, but you could shed that this afternoon. We're looking at plenty of sunshine with forecast highs in the upper 70s. 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That's your latest forecast. I'm meteorologist Mike Witcher from the East Tennessee Weather Center. And remember to always get the latest forecast weather updates with the East Tennessee Weather App.
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0: I got Trey G, also comedian JJ Williamson with me. You know, it's all about our small business spotlight, right? Where we put the spotlight on small and minority owned businesses all over the country. We say, you know what? These small businesses are the backbone of our community.
1: We need it.
0: And Trey G has told us many times, we got to stop calling a small business a strong business.
2: Strong business.
0: Yeah. Strong. He said strong. But strong it, okay, I thought it was with a C, but it's a K. It's a K. All right. Well, listen, we have someone here. I need you all to meet this woman. She's the co-owner of, I believe it's called, is it Ziv or Ziv?
3: Ziv Products.
0: Ziv Products. Please welcome Miss Shandrika Gibson.
1: Hey, stop playing.
0: Hey, Shandrika.
3: Hi,
0: girl. Everyone. Get up on that mic. Don't be afraid.
1: Come on,
0: of that
1: come
0: mic.
1: On up in there.
2: You know you got a little soft voice too.
0: She
2: now,
0: does.
2: So you got to speak with your chest.
0: Let
2: a
0: me tell
2: bit.
0: You something. Shandrika walk up in here talking about she a little nervous. What you nervous with us? We family, girl. You listen all the time, so that means you know who we are.
2: Oh, I'm gonna ask you for some money before you leave about it.
0: I know it.
2: Yeah. I ain't there.
3: I have something better.
0: I know. And the way Shandrika looked at you, Trey, I'm like, Shandrika, let's talk about Ziv Products. Tell everybody all about it.
3: Yes. Ziv Products was created in 2019. I was diagnosed with lupus, so it literally changed my hair. And I became a certified herbalist in order to figure out what herbs and what carrier oils would be perfect for my hair. But in the process of creating Ziv, I noticed that when someone have lupus, it also changes the texture of your hair.
0: Really?
3: So I went from kinky hair to really thin, fine, patchy hair. And that really made me very self-conscious about myself. Started wearing wigs. And now that my lupus is under control, I'm able to maintain my hair with all of my products.
0: Okay, wait a minute. Hold on a second. So you said you started out before lupus. You had kinky. What you had? 4C like I got? 4C hair?
3: It was big and bushy.
0: And bushy. And yeah, tight.
3: Yes.
0: And now it's not.
3: No.
0: It lost the tightness. Is a little bit more. Okay, got it.
3: Yeah,
0: so
3: it's not as thick as it used to be.
0: It used to be, too. All right, and so you said you became an herbalist. You started just trying all different things,
3: thinking, yeah. Yes. So I follow a lot of people online who make hair care products, and most of everyone have the same carrier oil, same essential oils. And I told myself, how can I make Ziv different? So it's not about making the hair care products. It's the story and intention behind it. And so I researched many herbs, especially saw palmetto, which is a powerful herb that helps block DHT, and that is a hormone linked to hair loss.
0: Okay, really? Wow. I didn't know that. Come on now, look at her. All she had drinking is like, I know what I'm talking about. So tell everybody about the brand and what you offer, because I know you said it's experiencing and managing, you know, scarring, alopecia, all of that stuff. Tell everybody what all you have and some of the different products. Come on, she brought products. Come on now.
2: Yeah,
0: she just bent down and said, oh, yes.
2: Yeah, she hopped down fast.
3: I brought everyone.
0: Oh, good.
2: Hey.
0: Okay, you really did that.
2: That's
0: okay. So tell everybody what some of the products you have.
3: So I have rosemary, garlic, EVOO infused shampoo. It doesn't smell like garlic.
0: Okay.
3: Just want everyone to know it doesn't smell like garlic. You got to shake it up.
2: I got you.
0: And what else?
3: And then I have creamy hair conditioner.
0: Oh, I like it. Okay.
3: Also got a little spatula with it.
0: Okay.
3: Just in case you don't want to get none of your fingernails.
0: Yep.
3: So this one you can either leave in or you can wash out.
0: Oh, really? Okay. So you can leave it in all day, every day?
3: I leave it in.
0: Moving.
3: I leave it in.
2: I ain't going to lie to you. That rosemary garlic. Smell like it's supposed to.
0: That
2: must smell good.
0: Okay. You got nice packaging, too. Ziv Products, everybody. Z-I-V is what we're talking about. Go ahead.
3: And this is for the men. This is beard oil.
0: Oh, you got beard oil.
3: Yes.
0: JJ, take that.
1: Now, that beard oil, does it do anything for patches?
3: Of course. If you have hair follicles in that area, then it's a possibility your hair can grow back. I don't promise hair growth with my products. Is the consistency, and especially if you do have hair follicles.
1: Okay.
3: So that's
1: by what you see right now on the side. I got
3: I see patches.
1: You see some patches?
3: I see some patches. Yeah. All right, all right. So this UI. Is the beard bun. I mean, beard oil.
0: Beard oil. Uh-huh.
3: And then this is the beard bun. This is Mr. Gibson. He's the logo. Mr. Gibson is my husband.
0: Oh, okay. Right, so that is him. She said Mr. Gibson.
1: Yes, indeed.
3: So this is him on.
1: Not Fred.
0: No.
1: Mr. Gibson.
0: Yes. No, that's why she said put some respect on his name. All right, shouts out to Mr. Gibson.
3: It's funny, I told my oldest, I told Junior, I said, you know, I'm going to be on Didi in the Morning Show. You're going to be there with JJ?
0: Oh.
3: I said, yes. He was like, are you serious? I was like, he said, how can I listen? I said, download the app.
1: What's your surname?
3: Daniel Junior.
1: Daniel Junior, what up, boy?
0: Go to the website, zivproducts.com. 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All right, that's it. It's a wrap for the weekend. 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Thank you to everybody who puts the show together. That would be comedian J.J. Williamson.
1: Hoo-hoo.
0: Trey G.
1: Busybody.
0: Breeze. G-Man. Peter. And Baby Helios.
1: At the game.
0: All right. Enjoy the rest of your weekend. And we'll talk to you next week right back here on Didi's Weekend Kickback.
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edition of the Deja Vu Show. We are off and running, and I am ready to party. How about you? Let's do this, Maine. Turn it up for the hustler's tips, the tea, the words of encouragement, and of course, all of your favorite songs sounding a little something like this.

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2: What they talking about? They talking about nothing. What they talking about? They talking about nothing.
3: News, gossip, what? And drama. It's time for Deja Vu to spill that tea.
4: Spilling that tea about your favorite celebs. Now, our girl Mariah says it's time. Even before October. We're not even in October yet. But I guess she wants folks to get their ducats in a row. She's saying Christmas time in the UK. Mariah's kicking off a whole set of tour dates starting November 27th. And the thing seems like now is to go over across the pond to check out the show. So maybe this will give you and your peoples an opportunity to see Mimi do her thing just in time for the holidays. Now, will she and her kids be spending time with her other's kids? You know what I mean? The stepkids. Nick Cannon's other kids. I'm hearing Brie, the other baby mama. She's like, I don't hang out with them. The moms make it difficult. I wish we could get together. Yo, there's family drama. You don't say. Meanwhile, keep it here on this Deja Vu show. Got more of the drama and more music on the way.
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1: So what you saying?
0: You've been asked to be a bridesmaid. 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Let's talk about it. 877-533-5288. That number once again is 877-533-5288. I want to hear what you're saying.
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9: Good morning. Happy Saturday. It's a nice chilly start to the day. So if you're heading out and about, maybe a light jacket this morning, but you could shed that this afternoon. We're looking at plenty of sunshine with forecast highs in the upper 70s. 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That's your latest forecast. I'm meteorologist Mike Witcher from the East Tennessee Weather Center. And remember to always get the latest forecast weather updates with the East Tennessee Weather app.
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1: I'm Esther Dillard with BIN News Now. Across the East Coast, officials are bracing for high winds, rain, and flooding because of a forecasted storm. New York Governor Kathy Hochul is declaring a state of emergency for five boroughs in New York, while the NYC MTA is warning customers there may be service disruptions because of the nor'easter.
2: The bus command center is fully staffed up throughout the weekend and is prepared to manage service.
1: The Supreme Court is handing President Trump a win in his efforts to crack down on non-citizen voting ahead of November's midterm elections. The High Court ruled the Trump administration can use the Department of Homeland Security's federal voter database to verify voters' eligibility for now. And the Smithsonian National Museum of African American History and Culture is celebrating its 10th anniversary this weekend. Get BIN News Now on demand 24/7 on the iHeartRadio app.
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6: It's time for Knowledge is Power on this Deja Vu show. And I had Anna Julia Cooper's quotes in my files. I had read about her before, but I was scrolling on the internet

Matter of fact, she is a black woman who was born an enslaved black woman who fought for great educational rights, who gave such great quotes. And in 1892, she gave us a quote that you'll find on page 27 of your passport. She was talking about freedom, and it says here, "The cause of freedom is not the cause of a race or a sect or a party or a class. It is the cause of humankind, the very birthright of humanity." Today for Knowledge is Power, we are saluting Anna Julia Cooper, who, by the way, actually is featured on a postage stamp. Now, there you have it. Now-

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1: You ready for some headlines around the world, baby? There are things happening that you need to know about. Some crazy things and something you will not believe. Hang on.

0: It's me, Deja Vu, on the beat of Knoxville. Jump 97.1. Feeling around the world and I. Deja Vu Show, giving you your music, your motivation, culture, and headlines. Did you hear about the goats over in California? Girl, they putting the goats to work. Goats like, yo, I'm just out here just trying to chew. They said chew over here to eat the underbrush to prevent these wildfires. Let me find out the goats up in here working with the firemen and stuff. Meantime, they're working without pilots. You like, what? There was a plane that flew 3,000 miles without pilots, AI-driven, all of that. I cannot call. And I can't call this. Did you hear about a Rubik's Cube record being set in 4 seconds? I don't know how this happened, but there was a little girl. Her name is Lian Yunzi from Sichuan, China. She recently broke the women's Rubik's Cube record, 4.27 seconds. I don't even know how that's done. But she did it at 6 years old. And look at you, big grown and can't even do it. I'm talking about myself. You've just gone around the world with me, Deja Vu.
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2: Good morning, happy Saturday. It's a nice chilly start to the day, so if you're heading out and about, maybe a light jacket this morning, but you could shed that this afternoon. We're looking at plenty of sunshine with forecast highs in the upper 70s. 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I'm meteorologist Mike Witcher from the East Tennessee Weather Center, and remember to always get the latest forecast weather updates with the East Tennessee Weather
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1: I'm Esther Dillard with BIN News Now. Across the East Coast, officials are bracing for high winds, rain, and flooding because of a forecasted storm. New York Governor Kathy Hochul is declaring a state of emergency for five boroughs in New York, while the NYC MTA is warning customers there may be service disruptions because of the nor'easter.
2: The bus command center is fully staffed up throughout the weekend and is prepared to manage service.
1: The Supreme Court is handing President Trump a win in his efforts to crack down on non-citizen voting ahead of November's midterm elections. The High Court ruled the Trump administration can use the Department of Homeland Security's federal voter database to verify voters' eligibility for now. And the Smithsonian National Museum of African American History and Culture is celebrating its 10th anniversary this weekend. Get BIN News Now on demand 24/7 on the iHeartRadio app.
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0: 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I keep telling y'all things happen on this show, and we're going to shift our perspective. 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
3: Whoa.

Vu Show, words of encouragement are, don't just rely on that one talent you have. Use the other ones as well. We saw that example with Dr. Jesse McGuire. He was leaning on his talent to play the trumpet at the Diamondbacks game, the Phoenix Diamondbacks baseball game just the other day. And it happened that the trumpet stopped working. But you know

allegedly was bummed as he went back through the tunnel. But people were in amazement and in awe because not only was he flawless playing that trumpet until the trumpet malfunctioned, he also had this other gift that he shared. It's perspective. People were like, yo, this dude is super talented. He was feeling one type of way, but you also have to shift your perspective to see how situations shift to show the bigger picture of your talent and capabilities. It's all about perspective. That's your word of encouragement on this Deja Vu.

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1: What they talking about, they talking about nothing. What they talking about, they talking about nothing.
2: News, gossip, what? And drama. It's time for Deja Vu to spill that tea.
0: Spilling that tea about your favorite celebs. Oh my gosh, favorite drama. Used to be going on with Krishan Rock and Blueface. Well, she actually just won her debut boxing match. You go, girl, professional boxing. She won just this past weekend. I see you, sis. Meantime, speaking of drama, there was family drama between rapper Coi Leray and her dad, Benzino. We saw that playing all out and everything. But she said motherhood has changed her perspective and helped her to understand her father more and actually has helped to repair that relationship. Love to see it. And you know what else we love to see? People getting their much-deserved flowers or statue in this case. Let's shout out to Lisa Leslie. She got a whole statue at the Crypto Arena in LA in her honor for being one of the dopest WNBA players. Hey, that's all of your tea for now.
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6: What an absolutely beautiful Saturday it's turning out to be. Sure, we've had some mid to high level cloudiness hanging out with us, but other than that, it's very comfortable with forecast highs in the upper 70s. We'll do it again on Sunday with increasing heat next week. 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I'm meteorologist Mike Witcher from the East Tennessee Weather Center, and remember to always get the latest forecast weather updates with the East Tennessee Weather
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1: Here's what's trending this hour. The president of Iran says he wants a deal with the U.S. before November's midterms. Ukrainian President Zelensky says President Trump approved Ukraine to build Patriot missiles. Zelensky posted on X with the news days after he met with Trump at the United Nations General Assembly in New York. And a federal bill that addresses many top issues in college sports is heading to the Senate on Monday for a final vote. This marks the furthest college sports legislation has advanced in Congress. I'm Amber Payton, and that's what's trending.
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1: Been rocking with you all day. I'm about to get up out of here, man. I'm getting a little bit tired. Got to take some vitamins, as a matter of fact. But before we do all that, can I give you some community? Yes, community for you and me. Who's doing something amazing in the community? We'll dig in and talk about it in minutes.

0: Deja Vu on Jump 97.1. It's time for that community for you and me on this Deja Vu show. Got a shout out to this deli owner in New York. His name is Wael Alselwi. And he has a program that he's been popularizing on social. It's called Grades for Grabs. So you come and bring your report card and you can grab certain things out of his store if you have honor roll or if you've improved or whatever. And it's taken off like wildfire. It's over in Staten Island, New York, but all across the country, people are seeing these things that he's allowing the kids to grab from the store and they want to, you know, donate. Do you know his brother started a GoFundMe and they've already raised over $587,000 from the global community of people seeing him doing good, and they say that money is going back towards allowing the kids to grab things. And they don't grab just candy. They're grabbing sometimes essentials like washing powder or, you know, something that's in the store that they might need for the families and friends, and he allows them to do it, and I just think it's so amazing. So shouts out to Wael and to all the kids and everybody who's donated as well. That's gonna do it for me, Deja Vu. I have donated my time. Stay sweet, stay a little funky, but out of trouble. And to all of my Black, White, Asian, Latino, Indigenous, and biracial butterflies, peace. I love you, but sister girl's got to go. Meet me back here for the Monday edition of the Deja Vu show. Wow.
1: Deja vu. Deja, deja vu.
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7: What an absolutely beautiful Saturday it's turning out to be. Sure, we've had some mid to high level cloudiness hanging out with us, but other than that, it's very comfortable with forecast highs in the upper 70s. We'll do it again on Sunday with increasing heat next week. 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That's your latest forecast. I'm meteorologist Mike Witcher from the East Tennessee Weather Center, and remember to always get the latest forecast weather updates with the East Tennessee Weather app.
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1: I'm Amber Payton with BIN News Now. A Texas court has ended the nearly decade-long legal battle of Crystal Mason, a black woman convicted of illegal voting after casting a provisional ballot in 2016 that was never counted. The ruling lets her acquittal stand and closes the case. Mason has maintained she never knew she was ineligible to vote at the time. The ACLU is urging Sacramento, California not to delay police traffic stop reforms while the city reviews current practices. The group says black residents make up 12% of the population but accounted for 33% of traffic stops and were three times more likely to be stopped than white drivers. And a major 25-year study is reconnecting with thousands of black Americans to better understand why they develop dementia at nearly twice the rate of white Americans. Researchers hope the long-term data will help identify factors driving the disparity and improve prevention efforts. Get BIN News Now on demand 24/7 on the iHeartRadio app.
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0: What an absolutely beautiful Saturday it's turning out to be. Sure, we've had some mid to high level cloudiness hanging out with us, but other than that, it's very comfortable with forecast highs in the upper 70s. We'll do it again on Sunday with increasing heat next week. 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That's your latest forecast. I'm meteorologist Mike Witcher from the East Tennessee Weather Center, and remember to always get the latest forecast weather updates with the East Tennessee Weather app.
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0: What an absolutely beautiful Saturday it's turning out to be. Sure, we've had some mid to high level cloudiness hanging out with us, but other than that, it's very comfortable with forecast highs in the upper 70s. We'll do it again on Sunday with increasing heat next week. 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I'm meteorologist Mike Witcher from the East Tennessee Weather Center, and remember to always get the latest forecast weather updates with the East Tennessee Weather app.
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0: guilty verdicts for Stacey Coon, Lawrence Powell, Timothy Wind, and Theodore Bersenio, the four officers accused of beating motorist Rodney King.
1: What an absolutely beautiful Saturday it's turning out to be. Sure, we've had some mid to high level cloudiness hanging out with us, but other than that, it's very comfortable with forecast highs in the upper 70s. We'll do it again on Sunday with increasing heat next week. 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That's your latest forecast. I'm meteorologist Mike Witcher from the East Tennessee Weather Center, and remember to always get the latest forecast weather updates with the East Tennessee Weather
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1: Just take one bite. You're going to love it. Hey, my name is Ezekiel, a team member at my local Chick-fil-A. 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You can have it for breakfast, lunch, or dinner. Chicken and waffles is definitely the way to go.
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0: Very comfortable with forecast highs in the upper 70s. We'll do it again on Sunday with increasing heat next week. 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That's your latest forecast. I'm meteorologist Mike Witcher from the East Tennessee Weather Center. And remember to always get the latest forecast weather updates with the East Tennessee Weather app.
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1: It's going to be a wash, rinse, repeat forecast as we get into our Sunday and even Monday. But into next week, more heat, more humidity with increasing rain by next weekend. 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That's your latest forecast. I'm meteorologist Mike Witcher from the East Tennessee Weather Center. And remember to always get the latest forecast weather updates with the East Tennessee Weather app. Jump 97.

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